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4: In toti reporter Milan že čez 3 tote hude hite med počitnicami, seveda najbolj legendarni zadnje sezone. Lepo dopoldne. Mr. Worldwide to infinity, you know the roof on fire. We gon' boogie, oogie, oogie, jiggle, wiggle and dance, like the roof on fire. We go drink drinks and take shots until we fall out, like the roof on fire. Now baby, get my booty naked, take off all your clothes and light the roof on fire. Tell him, baby, baby, baby, baby, baby, baby, baby, baby, baby, baby, baby, I'm on fire. I tell her, baby, baby, baby, baby, baby, baby, baby, baby, baby, baby, I'm a fireball.

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You're just like my favorite song going round and round my head. 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